Why guru, why guru, why guru, why guru, why guru, why guru, why guru, why guru, why guru, why guru, why guru, why guru, why guru, why guru, why guru, why guru, why guru, why guru, why guru, why guru, 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why guru, why guru, why guru, why guru, why guru, why guru, why guru, why guru, why guru, why guru, why guru, why guru, why guru, why guru, why guru, why guru, why guru, why guru, why guru, why guru, why guru, why guru, why guru, why guru, why guru, why guru, why guru, why guru, why guru, why guru, why guru, why guru, why guru, why guru, why guru, why guru, why guru, why guru, why guru, why guru, why guru, why guru, why guru, why guru, why guru, why guru, why guru, why guru, why guru, why guru, why guru, why guru, why guru, why guru, why

Why do you like, why do you like, why do you like, why do you like, why do you like, why do you like, why do you like, why do you like, why do you like, why do you like, why do you like, why do you like, why do you like, why do you like, why do you like, why do you like, why do you like, why do you like, why do you like, why do you like, why do you like, why do you like, why do you like, why do you like, why do you like, why do you like, why do you like, why do you like, why do you like, why do you like, why do you like, why do you like, why do you like, why do you like, why do you like, why do you like, why do you like, why do you like, why do you like, why do you like, why do you like, why do you like, why do you like, why do you like, why do you like, why do you like, why do you like, why do you like, why do you like, why do you like, why do you like, why do you like, why do you like, why do you like, why do you like, why do you like, why do you like, why do you like, why do you like, why do you like, why do you like, why do you like, why do you like, why do you like, why do you like, why do you like, why do you like, why do you like, why do you like, why do you like, why do you like, why do you like, why do you like, why do you like, why do you like, why do